knuckles. And I was fine till I saw the pale horse ride and opened up its gate across the ocean floor. You were fine till you saw the white rider take and take some more.

0: Your friend from next door was round again, telling me he knew what we'd been through, as his house was too small and he was going to have to move. And his son had had his struggles with the piano, and for weeks had gotten by with no sleep. The dog sawtooth had kept them full awake, lost and scurrying with worry. So maybe we could bond now over a drink.
1: Hopeless, helpless eyes.
0: Or at least I could play at their wedding for free as a favor. Now we are the best of friends. And I tried to tell them of the last wedding I played, where it had been suggested I just strayed in drunk for some nearby Irish bar.
1: It'd do me good to leave the house,
0: he did say. But I've been out all week. We just keep different hours. And I think of Guy Fawkes' signature, before and after torture. Won the world he'd been through to change his whole demeanor. And maybe I should buy myself a Japanese fighting dog to ease my dealings with the world. I can wave at everyday passers-by, tip my hat and twinkle my eye. I can fold my arms and smile like the next man. I can listen in and understand. I'm sure I can. Your friend from next door came round again. He bought some good coffee and some cheese that was just destined for the bin. Even the cat didn't touch it, just turned on its nose and fled to the safety of
1: your side of the bed.
0: I almost invited him in. He said he had a book to show me, some autobiography of a silver-screened harmonica man. I smiled and told him
2: we call it a movie,
0: but he didn't quite understand. He asks,

0: enough to torture. But what in the world they are going through will it change their whole demeanor? And some of us are born with a luck. We never fall out, we never notice, we barely care. And some lovers decide that hate is the best way forward. They cannot control what they feel in any other way. Well, that's not me.
1: I feel that for my fellow.
0: Isn't that what you just heard me say? Some of us are born with a luck. We never fall out, we never notice, we barely care. And some lovers decide that hate is the best way forward. They cannot control what they feel in any other way. Well, that's not me.
1: I'm for love for my fellow man.
0: Isn't that what you've just heard me say?
2: Sure, sure. I'll meet you down the beach. I'm good by the sea. Or I'm okay, anyways. You know, I used to think those dunes were haunted. But it was just the wind and the grass and the confusion of youth. You'll love it here. We're a friendly bunch, I suppose. Just be sure to believe what we believe.
0: And it was not the spirits that bent those branches. Just the topsoil reaping off the fields. I used to shelter there with my others, turn the lights off, lay back, and watch the stars. And I can blame the priests, I can blame the cold, I can blame the dark and the rank bad rot. I can blame my trust in nature,
1: in the proclamations of strangers.
0: But it's all just spit on the fire.
1: Seeds.

0: Your friend from next door was round again, telling me he knew what we'd been through, as his house was too small and he was going to have to move. And his son had had his struggles with the piano, and for weeks they'd gotten by with no sleep. The dog's sore tooth had kept them full awake, lost and scurrying with worry. So maybe we could bond now over a drink.
1: Hopeless, helpless, I.
0: Or at least I could play at their wedding for free as a favor. Now we are the best of friends. And I tried to tell them of the last wedding I played, where it'd been suggested I just strayed in drunk for some nearby Irish bar.
1: It'd do me good to leave the house,
0: he did say. But I've been out all week. We just keep different hours.

How do, ladies and gentlemen? My name is Alfred Hitchcock, and this is Music to be Murdered By. It is mood music in a jugular vein, and I hope you like it. Our record requires only the simplest of equipment: an ordinary phonograph needle, a 4-inch speaker, and a .38 caliber revolver. Naturally, the record is long playing, even though you may not be. So why don't you relax, lean back and enjoy yourself until the coroner comes.

0: Okay, okay. Here is the Psychedelic Soul Experience radio show. It's been the DJ, the Psychedelic Soul, Mr. Psychedelic Soul. Okay, Shabba Yesgarada and the Lead Gespielt. I just played a song from a band from Baltimore, but I don't know where they're originally from. But anyway, the name is Dunia and Aram. And they have a CD from a couple of years ago called Bed Fellows. And I just played a song written by David Bowie, made famous by a lot of groups, but most notably David Bowie and Nirvana, The Man Who Sold the World. So, okay, Shabba Horta, Zugasta, J-Town. He calls himself J-Town. It's the name of his music. It's the name of his project, his music, or...
1: Me as an artist?
0: Yeah, the Künstler, yeah. So we do a little bit of mix of German, and, you know, he speaks very good English as far as I know. So on one side, it doesn't make sense for me to talk German to him because he speaks better English than I speak German.
1: Yeah, we can do it whichever way works for you. I'm down.
0: Nah, we mix it up because, okay, it's best that the people know also.
1: The shrimp. Okay, dann switchen wir einfach random hin und her.
0: Right, yeah, because, it, okay, es kann sein, es gibt Leute, die wenig Englisch verstehen. 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
0: Okay.
1: Ich habe das Sinner Tape released vor jetzt genau einem Monat.
0: Okay.
1: Mit 7 neuen Tracks.
0: Wie viel?
1: 7.
0: Ah, so, 7. Okay, nein, ich habe like 79, 7, 9.
1: Oh, or no, 7, no, 7, that's what 7, 7 and a half.
0: Nein, das ist immer
1: Just a small tape. I got like a little sampler, like 79 tracks on it.
0: yeah. Now then it would be like a punk version, you know, you know, everything 1 minute and 10 seconds and something like that.
1: No. Mir geht's gut seitdem. Ist jetzt der dritte Release, wirklich mit Merch drumherum, mit komplettem Rollout und jetzt auch gestern gerade die Vinyl angekommen,
0: okay.
1: Dass ich die verschicken kann. Also, ey, mir geht's gut, es macht Spaß.
0: Okay.
1: Viel auf Shows.
0: Okay. Yeah, so du machst viel live in der letzten Zeit, huh?
1: Genau,
0: okay. Wo? Genau, in Frankfurt, Hanau oder wo?
1: Also hauptsächlich genau so Rhein-Main-Area, also hauptsächlich Frankfurt,
0: okay.
1: Mainz, Wiesbaden, aber ich war jetzt auch in Berlin ein, zweimal.
0: Okay.
1: Aber hauptsächlich hier schon in der Area, aber es ist immer mehr auch
0: okay.
1: Ein bisschen außerhalb.
0: So, man kann sagen, okay, let me say this in English before I forget. So, you can say, home base is here in Frankfurt area.
1: Yeah.
0: Or Rhein-Main.
1: Okay.
0: And so when you go to Berlin, mm-hmm. you know, how is it, you know? I mean, I don't want to put you on the spot.
1: No.
0: But I like to think that the people still welcome you. Not going to say, oh, he's from Frankfurt.
1: No. Berlin, like the last two times I was playing in Berlin, it was really, really nice.
0: Okay.
1: People welcomed me with open arms and loud screams and everything. No, but
0: okay.
1: I had two really, really nice shows in Berlin, the last two.
0: All right, that's so good. Okay. Yeah. Good, then, okay. Let's do it like this, then, okay. You know, I played a song like already from another group.
1: It's crazy people outside, like, we're playing actual CDs over here. There's no Spotify or nothing. We're just...
0: No, that's the way it should be, because... Yeah, I mean, we don't want to get into the business of it, but the numbers don't make sense.
1: Yeah, no, you got a point. You got a point.
0: Hey, because people, you know, okay, you know, write me, you know, like, and they want to know, should I this or shit? You know, and I say, first, sell your physical first, and then later do Spotify. But don't do it like the other way. Mm. I mean, you can do what you want, but recommend it. Sell physical CDs. And then maybe a month later or something, then you make it available on Spotify. Okay. Yeah. And, but I want to play another song because I don't have your music yet. So we're going to play another song from Edonia and Aram. It's from their CD Bedfellows, and we're gonna play a song, Backwards Blackbird.
1: Ooh,
0: yeah. Well, I mean, I imagine it's got a good connotation.
1: So I don't know the song, but the title sounds dope.
0: Yeah.

0: Can you put the beat on my ears too?
1: Okay, so we're setting everything up for J-Town. He's going to do a live performance, and so that's why we had to stop the music and set it up. Okay. Okay, so.
2: Yeah. Let's try this one more time, y'all. Okay, so this is going to be Center, the kind of lead track of the tape, the Center tape.
1: Okay.
2: And here we go, y'all. Ja. Dunkle Gedanken, ey, ich fühl mich krank, ja. Ja. Can you turn me down a little bit?
1: Ja.
2: Schlaflos, keine Angst, ey. 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Keine Decken, steh mit Rücken an der Wand, ja.

0: Then you got to get into the value system. How do we value what's good, what's bad? Who decides what's good is bad?
1: Yeah,
0: what's,
1: that's right.
0: You know, so, but sure, if we're like in the system which most people, then there is a value system that says what's good, what's bad, what's a sin, what's redemption, forgiveness.
1: No, that's
0: cool. Yeah.
1: But then at the same time, I think that's also part of, if you read between the lines of the center tape, that's also something that becomes clear, or is clear to me as a person.
0: Yeah, yeah. So that means it's a whole. Okay, so like from the, how many songs? Nine songs, you said?
1: Seven.
0: So from the seven songs, they have a, well, I'm asking, okay, yeah, you know, like, is this like a narrative, or is it more?
1: So it starts with the song. It's called Osta. And it's about getting out of a situation that's not good for you. And then at the same time, your pain or your wounds becoming your gems, kind of, at some point.
0: Okay.
1: Once you work through your stuff. And that's kind of the start of a journey where I had a change in my life and then went on a path as a person actually in life, but then also on a mental level. And it ends with the song that I would like to play. Maybe I'll play it right away so people understand. Called Never Ending Stories, where after a long time of being by myself and being on the road and actually not having a home, I got back into an apartment that was mine. And so it is actually like the songs are not like a chronological story that's being told from start to finish, but the first and the last track actually do frame everything that happens in between. And the first track of the tape is the start of a situation, and the last track is the end of the situation. And the tracks in between are just maybe images from what's happened in between.
0: Well, I mean, it's like, okay, let me interrupt your...
1: I like to talk.
0: Yeah, yeah. No. I don't want to stop you from talking, but I mean, you know, how somebody like me would look at it is if somebody writes like a series of songs and then, okay, maybe you wrote the first one at 1 o'clock. 5 minutes later, you know, you can write another one. And then so it's like photographs, you know, chop, chop, chop. So these were the brain thoughts or what you were thinking, like in that moment, in that segment. And then by the time you get to 30 minutes later, it, you know, could be two hours later, but, you know, then you're someplace else, but not far from where you started.
1: And that's,
0: you know,
1: that's, I think that's what it is. I think that's a good way to put it. Yep. There's in between.
0: Yeah.
1: I wouldn't even say like the second track could have been something that was going on in my mind after the third or the fourth. It's just there. I think the sequencing of the tape is more of what's the energy I wanted to have with the songs to kind of get through, start low, go high, and then kind of fade out again. But it is just like photographs from the movie that was going on from the first song to the last song. And then there's images that I took out and that I kind of zoomed in on certain situations.
0: Okay. Okay, then let's play something here.
1: Yeah. Yeah, you know what? I'm gonna play the first and the last one so you guys see where I started and then where I ended off. And then if you guys are interested, that's a good marketing move right now. If you guys are interested, you can listen to what's in between, what's going on to get from start to finish. But this is the start of the tape. This track is called Osta. Yeah, yeah, yeah. Jeder, der irgendwas hat mit mental health oder so, ey, guckt euch eure Demons an. Arbeitet da durch, das auf jeden Fall wird sich lohnen. Am Ende kommt was Gutes dabei raus, ja. Okay. 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

0: Ich muss raus da. Yeah.
1: All right. So, what is the title again?
0: Oster. Oyster. Oster.
1: Okay. Oyster.
0: Did you know that, like, you know, like the pearls, mm-hmm. like the oyster pearls?
1: Mm-hmm.
0: They are a reaction of the oyster when there is dirt or something coming inside, which is mm-hmm. like a wound to them, and to kind of shield the probably the inside, the soft
1: okay.
0: tissue from what's coming in. They put whatever around.
1: A defense mechanism.
0: Yeah, a defense mechanism, and that's mm-hmm. what the pearl is.
1: Okay.
0: So in the song, I'm saying kind of like, you know, like, if you work through your wounds, they're going to turn into something special.
1: Mm-hmm.
0: Like when,
1: No, this is a good way to look at it. Yeah. I mean, because the journey, I mean, how you see it, and maybe somebody like me, a lot of people see it that way also, you know, mm-hmm. but you can only, you know, you can't be beaten. You can be beat, but you might lose a battle, but hopefully you just get strength
0: mm-hmm.
1: to, like, continue, like, for the next battle and for... If you want to see it in long term, like a war, but, you know, I don't want to put it like that because that's always the way. I lost the battle, but I'm going to win the war. No, but I mean, you want to succeed. You know, mm-hmm. the thing is, it's just the key, as you said before, like the mental health is to keep your, you know, like to keep your bearings and your confidence, you know, don't give up.
0: And it's crazy because just because you just said don't give up, I've fought many battles that mm-hmm. you just mentioned, the type of battles where I was just, but I always thought that's reality and now it's over. I thought I mm-hmm. didn't just lose that battle, but I mm-hmm. lost the fight.
1: Mm-hmm.
0: And so it just now started maybe mm-hmm. this year, the beginning of this year, maybe I would say end of last year.
1: Mm-hmm.
0: It started where I understood when down times like this come, that's mm-hmm. not the end.
1: Mm-hmm.
0: And I just acknowledge it and accept it. And mm-hmm. that's when it turned into, it just maybe being a couple days or maybe a couple weeks mm-hmm. where I'm not pushing at 100%, but then I get back up because I'm not, like, in my head speaking bad to myself, you know, because I'm feeling bad about myself that I'm not doing as much as I would like to. So just learning to just let go and let it be and let it happen that it's maybe not at 100% efficiency right now.
1: Mm-hmm. I mean,
0: makes it easier.
1: Well, we can speak about it. I mean, it's a lot of examples, you know. Mm-hmm. Muhammad Ali, Cassius Clay, mm-hmm. when he started off as Cassius Clay, mm-hmm. like he beat a man who nobody thought he could beat when he beat Sonny Liston.
0: Mm-hmm.
1: This is before your time.
0: Mm-hmm.
1: But there was a life like before Muhammad Ali, mm-hmm. when he was supposed to lose when he fought Sonny Liston. But his name at that time was Cassius Clay.
0: Mm-hmm.
1: And everybody was surprised. But this is a long story. I want to shorten it now. So, you know, that he became the greatest when he finally became, I am the greatest.
0: Mm-hmm.
1: He did lose.
0: Mm-hmm.
1: He did get, want to say lose, he got beat. Mm-hmm. So he had a setback.
0: Mm-hmm.
1: You know, he had a couple of setbacks, but still, he still reached the mountain, mm-hmm. you know. So,
0: it is about the long run. If you focus on, and that's something I noticed also with the highs and the lows, if you just focus on those short term things and have those, the reaction to those short term things affect your mental, the basis of your mental well being, that's gonna, not gonna work. You gotta look long term.
1: Good man, and one last thing. Not the last thing, but one more thing. It's one thing that helped me, like, you know, like in my life,
0: uh-huh.
1: was to realize the enemy was me.
0: Oh, yeah.
1: I can't blame you if something goes wrong. It's gonna, but somehow, you know, I mean, you know, it's only if you do self-reflection for people who do self-reflection. If you don't do self-reflection, then you'll never be the enemy.
0: Yeah.
1: 100%. You know, so... Okay, somebody left from my time, we would listen to Pink Floyd. It's like I played the song, The Man Who Sold the World. You know, you listen to songs that make you have some type of reflection. Maybe in some cases with the help of medicine.
0: But okay. Yeah, I mean, if you want, I can go into the last one.
1: Yeah, okay.
0: So that's, as I said, like I was on the road, like all I had was a backpack and a little suitcase, and I was on the road for like 3 months, without a place to stay. I had people, so I was never on the street, mm-hmm. in the street, but I was on people's couches and all kinds of stuff. And we're back in English again.
1: I just leaked on there.
0: Yeah, English Deutsch is my... Hey, it just comes natural because we're sitting in front of each other and of course we're going to speak English.
1: Yeah,
0: because
1: yeah.
0: it's easier.
1: Nein, because it's Ruhrs auf Deutsch. Yeah, it's okay. That's
0: probably the equivalent. Yeah, genau. Ich war mit Rucksack und Koffer unterwegs und ich habe währenddessen auch Musik veröffentlicht. 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
1: Where are we?
0: Ja, ich habe lange auf diesen Moment gewartet, alleine in meinem Apartment. 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
2: Psychedelic Soul Experience.
1: Okay. Yeah, yeah, but that's another story, you know. You're not psychedelic. I mean, everybody's psychedelic in their own way, but like, mm-hmm. you know, the definition of what psychedelic comes more from the 50s and the 60s has to do with acid. It was LSD. Mm-hmm. And, okay, some people say mushrooms, but you can get into it's possible to take some natural plants, mm-hmm. you know, to get like this type of I don't want to say narcotic feel, but to get this, you know, or you just drink like some alcohol. So, but that's not psychedelic to me.
2: Widening of your horizon.
1: Right. Yeah. Mind. Yeah. I think they used to say mind expansion.
2: You know,
1: yeah. But that was another time. And I mean, now everybody, I mean, it's the same thing with just like a new name. You know, this is what people like me would say. You know, you can call it something different, but if it gives you the same kick or the same feeling, and that's why.
2: And I mean, that's if you were lucky and you got the perfect situation, music will do the same thing to you as well.
1: Mm-hmm. Yeah. I would tell you a story, but it's better I don't tell you live on the radio.
2: No.
1: Yeah, man. But okay, you know that your music is, how can I say? Hopefully, that it inspires people mm-hmm. to, you know, keep, you know, what is it? Move on up, to keep moving, like to. You know, like to stay in a fight, and it's sure it's always going to be roadblocks, it's going to be setbacks, but it's going to be ways where you get around it. Mm. Okay, like the thing is, like how I always, I mean, okay, you know, like as a writer, okay, like if a writer is writing a film or a story or some type of screenplay, you know, he's always got to, when I say he, it could be a she who's writing, whoever's writing it. You know, like they have to make it so that the main character is moving, mm-hmm. but that main character has to have some setbacks. Mm-hmm. He can't win every battle. So, you know, he's getting there, and then, you know, he's going to have, it's like the beats. It's got to be like some beats in there mm-hmm. where, you know, some beat is, you know, I mean, I don't say beat like physical, but I mean, you know, like in the pacing of the story, mm-hmm. you know, he can't have smooth sailing or she, you know, whoever we're speaking about, you know, they're, you know, so it's going to be some, you know, and then it's like, what's the song? I Roll With The Punches. Man, I can't think of the name of the song, you know, but they get back up. You know, and they get back up. They got to take it. No, but it's cool.
2: That's what makes it. That's the reward after.
1: Right,
2: makes
1: right.
2: it even that much sweeter.
1: That's intoxicating. To me, you know, that's intoxicating.
2: You know, after getting back up after a setback.
1: Right. Then you know, oh fuck, I made it. You know.
2: No. And as I said, like the first few, really, it's changed for me over the last couple times where I felt a dip because before, I really every time it happened, I felt like. My life was over, like mm-hmm. I just didn't have it or whatever mm-hmm. it is. Mm-hmm. And now I understand myself mm-hmm. more and mm-hmm. I just know it's just a setback, which is part of being mm-hmm. human, being mm-hmm. artistic, being mm-hmm. on the road to get somewhere.
1: Well,
2: it's part of it and it's you just gotta acknowledge it that it happens and I'll feel so much better.
1: Well, the thing is, okay, you know, from the personal side, but also the business side, the music business is a terrible place. It's a terrible. So you got to be careful. I mean, you know, you will get setbacks if you sign the wrong, if a person signs the wrong contract. Yeah. So whether I'm talking to you or anybody, read your contract. Don't let no manager, no agent, don't let anybody slip something like into the contract that says work for hire. Mm-hmm. If they put in your contract work for hire and you sign it, you ain't got no future of getting your royalties. I laugh because it's a, you know, but it's not meant to be like a joke. Yeah, it's meant to be serious. Mm-hmm. Do not sign a contract. Okay, I have this. Okay, I don't know what they call it in German, but I'm sure there's some German version of it. Work for hire means you ain't getting no royalties 30 years from now. Mm-hmm. You know, and they will laugh at you in court. Mm-hmm. They will laugh at you right 5 seconds later after you sign that contract.
2: Mm-hmm. Hey, no, that's so, even. I was about to say something before also. But
1: sorry.
2: No, I didn't want to interrupt you, but
1: yeah.
2: Appreciate this little gem, mm-hmm. but also appreciate you having me here. And mm-hmm. you know, mm-hmm. I know the radio station because I've seen it with a lot of my peers that are upcoming artists and everything. A lot of people get to have a platform here, mm-hmm. so mm-hmm. really highly appreciated mm-hmm. in the name of me and mm-hmm. all my peers that we can use this place here to
1: make
2: our voices and our art heard.
1: Well, sure. I mean, this is like I'm glad you're here because you're Frankfurt. As far as I know, you're Frankfurt, or did you transplant from someplace else? Or you?
2: Well, yeah, I can't. I grew up in Mainz.
1: Mainz. Mainz could be.
2: I've been living here for 8. Yeah, I've been living here for 8-9 years now.
1: Yeah, so. Yeah. To me, you know, Mainz, Frankfurt, because okay, I used to live in Wiesbaden, so you know, I know I drove to Mainz many a time. You know, Yeah. Hey, man, so what you didn't say so far, as far as I know, you know, if people would like to contact you, mm-hmm. you know, where do they contact you?
2: Okay, so my phone number is... No, I'm joking.
1: No. I meant musically. Personally, if you want some personal contacts, you know, I was... Yeah, I meant like as far as your music, when they want to...
2: Yeah, no. So I'm J-Town, so it's J-A-Y... T-O-W-N, mm-hmm. J-Town, J-A-Y-T-O-W-N, Deutsch, J-Town, J-A-Y-T-O-W-N, mm-hmm. Überall, also auf Instagram, auf Spotify, auf den anderen Music Platforms, auf YouTube, TikTok, überall ist irgendwo ein bisschen was zu sehen, überall sieht man irgendwelche Sachen, Kunstteile von meinem künstlerischen Dasein oder dem von mir und den Leuten, mit denen ich das zusammen mache. 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
2: 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Also falls irgendjemand das hört.
1: Okay.
2: Wenn ihr Bock habt, ich bin am Start, aber sonst...
1: Okay. So, okay, du hast schon gesagt, du bist mit deiner Musik, okay, deine Musik ist on streaming oder nicht streaming?
2: Mhm. Ja, zum Stream, aber auch physical in vinyl.
1: Okay, so, yeah, so this is what I recommend, you know, if you're fans of J-Town, buy the physical, or do both. But don't stream and not buy the physical.
2: Yeah, that's true. And we got a limited offer, so the first 50 vinyls sold also come with a signed cassette tape.
1: Yeah. Then it's worth it. Yeah. Then this is something.
2: So be quick.
1: Yeah. Okay. Then, okay, man. I mean, I don't know if you still want to hang around, and then we can do more. We can go extended, or we can just wrap it up here. If you, it's up to you, you know. I'm not kicking you out, man, but I mean, you know, I'm just trying to allow for you to.
2: If you got another specific, I mean, something that is nice right now is that the tape has had a nice impact where I got a whole lot of stuff to do because I'm making a lot of music and collaborating with people right now. And so I still got some stuff to do. It was nice to be here. Mm-hmm. I hope to get to have a chance to be back again, maybe for the next tape or something, but really appreciated the time.
1: No, man. I mean, I say no, but yes. You are more than welcome to come, and the thing was, I was surprised that the last time you were here was in 2024, yeah. But okay, a lot has happened, but I thought that it was less than, I thought it was last year. Then I realized when I checked my records, it was in 24,
2: Yeah, so, it's been a while.
1: So it's good.
2: Yeah, but I mean, there's new music coming out. So we're working in the studio, working with other artists together. There's going to be some features out. So I might be having something to be back here.
1: Yeah. Well, I mean, just let me know. I mean, next month, okay, for the people listening, next month will be Mike LaRock and let me see it right, Zulu King Israel. Oh. Yeah, I think you know them.
2: Yeah,
1: because we met at the same meeting of the styles. Yep. So and Mike, he was here last month also. He's got a little bit of a residency here.
2: That's nice.
1: A little bit, yeah. I mean, he comes regularly, so then I'm always happy to see him, and I'm always happy to see you. You got good music,
2: appreciate it.
1: And a good. So then I would have to catch you, live. I mean, not live like here in the studio, but I have to catch you someplace where you are performing.
2: Yeah,
1: As
2: I said, 16th, so this Saturday in Mainz.
1: Okay.
2: Anybody wants to pull up? Otherwise, okay. More things to come. There's
1: going to
2: be many occasions.
1: Okay. I'm going to set up a song then, or do you want to leave with that, or are we going to just leave and then I have to set up a song to play as I fade you out?
2: Yeah, go ahead and play something, and then we'll wrap it up.
1: Okay. This is not a nice song. I mean, the song is a nice song, but the story that it tells is not a nice story. It's a song called Strange Fruit, and it was made famous by Billie Holiday.
2: I like the titles. They sound creative. Can I see the back
1: of
2: the...
1: Yeah. And, it's from the same band I played already.
2: The Backwards Blackbird. I like the, they got Launderette.
1: Mm-hmm. Yeah.
2: The Man Who Sold the World.
1: Yeah.
2: Language of Eden. Cool and Strange Fruit. I like the...
1: Yeah. Strange Fruit, you might have heard in a different version from Billie Holiday. It's like a standard. I mean, I wouldn't say standard. Yeah. But anything, almost everything by her could be a standard. But it's a very, it's a very terrible story. It's about that the story is from the time where racism meant the murder of, when I say murder, the hanging of the black citizens, just for no reason, the people who did it thought they had a reason.
2: As in black people hanging from trees or strange
1: lynching,
2: fruit?
1: Yeah.
2: Is that the strange fruit?
1: It's the metaphor, yeah.
2: That's crazy.
1: Yeah.
2: Okay, yeah. I mean, it's a sad song, but I'm going to be honored to be leaving this place with this one playing in the back.
1: Yeah. Okay, let me get it right. Okay, so here we go. Strange Fruit.

Okay. Strange Fruit from Dunia and Aram. They are a band from Baltimore, but they were recently in Germany, in Kern, by the Freedom Sounds Festival. So, okay, I played that song, so I just want to play one more song from them. I play a song called The Language of Eden. Let me see, here it is.

And they're all there. We have drugged kids. We're all brought up in Pentecost, brought up in the Holy Ghost, brought up in churches like this. Pew jumping, devil thumping, Bible toting. Ready to go to heaven, holiness or hell.

Yet my cousins, one after another, drugs, alcohol, games, bludgeoned to death. We found them in mortuaries 5 days after they had been dead, or we found them in a hospital.

kept thinking, even then, my freshman year of college, when my grandmother died, what are we doing? Why isn't this thing working? Even for the people who taught us it.

The concept of eternal doom or damnation in a literal or even imagined customized torture chamber and or lake of fire and brimstone is the most obscene, repugnant, caustic, and emotionally costly religious ideology of the ancient and modern theological construct.

the great white house lives an old man filled with bitterness. He rambles ashore, lined with taunting terns, snowy plovers, and encircled by laughing gulls. He rails against the phantoms

His tiny hands grasp fistfuls of sand that pour back into eyes blinded by haloed sunlight. He is a great bellowing organ that fills itself above the dark clouds and blasts

eurocentric black liberation theologists working with Acorn to Barack Obama and smack dab in the middle of it. They have been training young black kids to

this country back, and we are in the process of the second American Revolution, which will remain bloodless if the left allows it to be. Bloodless, if the left allows it to be.

Okay. Ich habe jetzt gerade ein paar Lieder gespielt von Dunia and Aram. Okay, this was a band who toured Germany recently and France, parts of France and parts, well, you know, they had some dates, tour dates. And there's a reggae, a ska reggae festival. And so their music is not necessarily psychedelic or psychedelic soul, but it's still good music. So I decided to put them to play their songs. And so, you know, the last few songs I played, there was Strawberry Mouth, Great Big Man, and it was their song, Sacrilege, and Great Big Man, long versions. And then, as I said, there was Dunia and Aram. And as I said, I played their songs, Strange Fruit and Language of Eden and The Man Who Sold the World. And then I played from their CD, Empire of Two, How Does the Wicked Man, and Passenger. And Passenger is, it is a cover version, so the for people who recognize it, you know, you're right, then it is the Stooges or it was Iggy Pop. And so I'm going to play another song from them, Cold Winter Days will be the name of it.

Okay, cold winter days from Dunia and Aram, and is their song? Well, Cold Winter Days is the name of the song, so I'm saying it wrong. Okay, and good. I want to play like another song from a different band, a band called Reggae Workers of the World. Let's see if I can pull it up in time. Okay. If not, then I have to play something else. But okay, Reggae Workers of the World. So, okay, here we go.

Okay. That was lazy. Oh, I can't speak French, but it's in French. Laissez tomber les filles. That was from Leia Farmer. Leia Farmer, she's a member of the Bandaloos. And she was also at the Freedom Sounds Festival. And so this is why I feature, okay. Well, the thing was, you know, that I was there as well at this Freedom Sounds Festival. So, and I picked up some CDs and I had conversations with a lot of people who performed there. And this is like the next song will be from a woman who wasn't there this year, but she has a new CD out, a new single, okay, and it's called, well, her name is Jackie Mendez. The name of the song is Back Burner, and she has a 2026 mix of the song.

Okay. Yeah. That was Jackie Mendez, and it's from her her CD or her album. This is Jackie Mendez is the name of it. So it's called This is Jackie Mendez. And hopefully you like the music and you might be able to like her music, like you like all the other music that I play. Good, I'm going to play something from the Bandaloos, which this which is a band which was also with the Freedom Sounds, and this is their version of Tell It Like It Is. So here it is.

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1: Fuck.
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Bedroom in my bed. 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

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I wanted to say something about Arrival. 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

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Live peace, live for love. Live peace, live for love. 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

Everyone just wants to be loved. Everyone wants love. See the God in everyone. Everyone leaves out no one. And everything besides love is cowardice. You want to be brave, you want to be tough. Peace and love is the toughest, hardest thing you can do. Build a bridge.